0: Somos el Shaboy Show. 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
0: Pues, pero digo, todo está viviendo, echándole ganas. 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The oldest person in the world. 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What's your guess?
2: Okay, I think it's a mujer, obvi, because las mujeres were the best. And I feel like nosotros sí podemos durar, you know, like the men, like y'all peace out. Like, we're healthier.
1: Pregúntale a la esposa de Chuboy. Chuboy casi no dura.
2: Well,
0: gotcha, bro.
2: Okay, so
0: gotcha.
2: I feel like it's a woman, and I think she's turning 112 years old.
0: 112?
2: Wow. Yeah, because I feel like I've heard people turning like, 100. And that was about 10 years ago. So let's hope that they're...
1: Hey, como que va mejorando más años. Hace 10 años vivían al 100.
2: Yeah.
1: Y ahora pasadito de al 100.
2: Yeah,
1: I agree with you, primo. I think it's a mujer.
0: Okay.
1: That is the oldest person in the world.
0: ¿Por qué?
1: Porque la mera neta, nadie las aguanta las mujeres. 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
1: por
2: that.
1: Sí, güey, por tratar de aguantarlas a ustedes. 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
3: Sí, I think a woman also, because women have less stress. I think the men have more stress. Anyways, I think they're turning 105.
0: 105 years old.
2: 105.
0: So todos dijeron mujer.
2: Yeah, mujer.
0: Si tú también que estás escuchando ahorita dijiste una mujer es la persona que más años tiene en este mundo... You are correct.
1: Yep. Ahí está.
0: Estás en lo correcto. Yeah. ¡Arriba las mujeres!
2: ¡Let's go!
1: Pero de nosotros los hombres.
2: And how old is she turning?
0: Yo, shout out to Ethel Caterham. Ethel. You know she's old with her name, man. Oh. Her name is Ethel.
2: Yeah, that's OG name right there.
0: Ethel Caterham. And to answer your question, Prima Vane, hoy cumple 117 years. 117 años el día de hoy. Happy birthday.
2: Wow. Happy birthday.
1: She's a teenager again.
0: She was born in 1909.
1: Oh, plus.
2: Oh, my God.
0: 1909,
2: wey. That really is the 1900s. I feel like, dude, it's crazy when people say, like, oh, when I say, oh, I'm born in 1990. And they're like, oh, you're born in the 1900s. Like, kind of, sort of. But this Aina right here,
0: yeah,
2: she really was born in the 1900s.
0: Yeah, the intro of the 1900s.
2: 1909.
0: Ella es de Inglaterra. She's from England. She did say this. She received tons of birthday wishes. Says, thank you all for your kind birthday wishes. Even at 117, I still get it in.
2: What?
0: No, she didn't say that.
2: Oh, she said, that's why she been living so long. Come on, girl.
0: She said, even at 117, I still have many firsts. Por ejemplo, este año.
2: You mean?
0: I stroked my first llama.
2: Okay, girl, stroke it.
0: She pet a llama.
2: I know that's right. I'm trying to pet a llama too. Where you at, boy? That's fun, okay.
0: She met the king of England for the first time.
2: Wow. No, pues igual están los dos tal para cual. Isn't that full like 117 también?
1: But the question is, did she also stroke the king?
2: Did she get it in?
4: Boy show. Boy, pura diversión.

0: buenas noticias en tu trabajo, tu salud, or maybe you just got engaged and you want to celebrate. Whatever you got going on, we want to celebrate the good news in your life. 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
0: Así como lo hizo la chamita, dímelo, why are you feeling good?
2: Familia Shaboy, I'm feeling good porque esta semana voy a meter overtime. Estoy cansada, pero me va a encantar ver mi cheque. Love you guys.
0: Let's go. Come on, girl. Shout out to the hardworking moms putting in that overtime.
1: Yes, girl.
0: Nomás para pagar todo lo que se necesita para el back to school, güey. Pero no sé, güey.
1: Hey, I was about to say, girl, at least you ain't got to be with the kids.
0: Te pasaste.
1: You can be with the kids at work. Yeah, I'm sure there'd be kids there.
0: Maria, cuéntanos, why are you feeling good?
3: The Highland High School football team. Uh-huh. Today is the first game of the football season, high school football season. And special shout out to my son, Frank Salinas, number 72.
0: Let's go.
3: Let's get it. Let's go. Let's win. So let's go, Scott.
1: Okay, Maria.
0: Come on. Maria took him back to her high school cheerleading days right there.
1: Yeah.
0: Pero, Ana, si tú fueras cheerleader, ¿cómo se vendería ese cheer para los Scots?
1: Was a cheerleader. Excuse you. Thank you for the city. A little bit.
4: Di la verdad. Di la verdad. Era la mascota.
1: No. Back when I was skinny, full chill. I had my days. Okay, here we go. Ready? Okay. 5, 6, 7, 8. Let's get it. Let's go. Let's win. Go, Scots. Woo! Yeah.
4: Ahora te aventamos, listo. Una, dos, tres.
0: Yes. Shout out to all the cheerleaders, man. Friday Night Lights, back in action. Que se la pasen al 100.
4: Oh, yeah.
0: Shout out to all the seniors kicking off the school year too, man. Focus on your blessings and not your burdens. Animo.
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0: En menos de 10 minutos, we got Celebrity Chisme coming your way. What's going down, Prima Bunny?
1: Bad Bunny se despide.
0: Oh, hell no.
1: I'll tell you more about it next.

0: celebrity chisme. Sha'Boy Show.
1: Feliz bebe viernes. Coming up next, we have the Sha'Boy Show mini mix con DJ Majestic to kick off your weekend party. But right about now, Primone, ¿qué lo que hay?
2: Crazy. Bad Bunny se despide.
1: Oh, heck no. ¿De qué o quién o cómo?
2: De su gira, mi gente. Okay, stage. Okay. Calmados. Yes, but shout out to Benito because he's coming back home to close out his world tour. And it's crazy, chat, because check this out. So homie has been on tour since November. That's 9 months that he's been touring, and altogether Benito has made about 467 milli on this tour with 55 shows, making this the highest grossing tour ever by a male Latino artist or male Latin artist.
1: And that's without having concerts in los Estados Unidos. Digo, aparte de Puerto Rico.
2: Right.
1: But a lot of artists where they make their huge money is in the United States,
2: exactly.
1: The main 50 states.
2: Bueno, him and his team said Yahweh, and they're ending the tour in Casa Juan. Maybe not Yahweh because they're Puerto Rican, but they're going to be in San Juan, Puerto Rico this weekend with Cerramos en Casa, the 22nd and the 23rd. And yo, this is going to be special because I know he's going to be bringing out some special guests. He's going to be closing it out here in Puerto Rico. I have been to Puerto Rico one time, so I feel like I'm from there. Nobody. Yeah, he's going to be closing out the show in Puerto Rico. I mean, I'm kind of bummed that he's not streaming it. I've been like looking and searching the web to see if like something's gonna pop off, and who knows, because it's gonna be tomorrow. It was crazy because there was about a million people in the queue
1: TikTok
2: on redes. There was like people going crazy saying like no puede entrar, but obviously sold out shows. I'm excited to see what's gonna happen and who's gonna bring out.
1: Yeah, we're excited to see what's gonna go down this weekend, and more excited he's gonna drop the next album. Alright, Sha'Boy Show Mini Mix coming up next.
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0: Así como es el compa Eddie, man. 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
0: 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The first soccer game going down tomorrow.
1: Let's go. 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

0: We got a special tune-in to handle it for y'all. 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
4: ¿Cómo te llamas?
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5: De Palm the Way.
4: How lit are you from 1 to 10?
5: Bro, I'm lit. I snuck into a VIP booth right now. I don't know how I got into it, but I'm drinking free beer, fool.
4: ¿Dónde está la esposa?
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0: 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But we do the show live from the LA area. Down by the floor seats, Karol G had like a little tiny pond lake set up.
3: Yeah.
0: Y él le dijo, la dejé la esposa allá en el río.
4: You left it?
5: Abuelita, sueltando,
4: güey. And she knows you're in the suite?
5: Yeah, I sent her pictures and she was like, what the f*** are you doing up there?
4: Oh, if you were an animal, if you're an animal, what's your favorite animal?
5: Cougar.
4: Okay,
5: cougar.
4: Okay. Say you're a cougar, right?
5: Yeah.
4: What's her mating call?
5: Algo bien, güey. Algo bien, güey.
4: Algo bien.
0: That sounded like Chewbacca, bro.
4: So you're married for how many years?
5: I'm not married.
4: Are you not married?
5: I'm engaged.
4: Congratulations.
6: No te cases.
5: You know how that goes.
4: How does it go?
6: Hey, discípulo, no te cases. You know how that goes. Or else later you're going to be drowning in that río, no. Fool.
5: Grrr.
6: Ay, grrr.
5: Salúdame a tu carnal, güey.
4: Sí, güey.
5: I love that fool.
4: I can't.
5: Your brother, fool.
4: ¿Cómo se llama?
5: I don't know. I got a picture with him.
4: Okay.
5: Show, boy, show.
4: Yeah.
5: I got a picture with him at the last show.
6: Ahí sí te la rayó, Eddie.
3: ¿Cómo?
0: ¿Por qué?
6: Dice que te pareces al Choboy, güey. Dijo tu hermano y es tu tío. Ya
3: that's crazy.
5: Yeah, family,
4: fool. We love you,
0: Oscar.
4: What do you recommend to guys that are with folks together right now? What do you recommend them to do?
5: Not get involved with these hoes.
6: Hey, amen.
5: Whatever you do, we do, papa, it ain't for you.
3: Oh, my.
4: We love you, bro.
0: Yo, that is straight wisdom right there. ¿Cómo dijo?
4: Thank you. We love you.
5: Whatever you do, Scooby-Doo, papa, it ain't for you.
0: We love you, Oscar.
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1: Wow. ¿Neta? 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
0: Pero digo, está viviendo echándole ganas. 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What's your guess?
2: Okay, I think it's a mujer, obvi, because las mujeres were the best. And I feel like nosotros sí podemos durar, you know, like the men, like y'all peace out, like we're healthier.
1: Pregúntale a la esposa de Chuboy. 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
0: Well, gotcha, bro.
2: Okay, so gotcha. I feel like it's a woman, and I think she's turning 112 years old.
0: 112?
2: Wow. Yeah, because I feel like I've heard people turning like, 100. And that was about 10 years ago. So let's hope that they're...
1: Hey, como que va mejorando más años. Hace 10 años vivían al 100.
2: Yeah.
1: Y ahora pasadito de al 100.
2: Yeah,
1: I agree with you, Primo Vane. I think esa mujer that is the oldest person in the world.
0: ¿Por qué?
1: Porque la mera neta, nadie las aguanta las mujeres. 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
1: pues
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3: Sí, I think a woman also, because women have less stress. I think the men have more stress. Anyways, I think they're turning 105.
0: 105 years old.
2: 105.
0: So todos dijeron mujer.
2: Yeah, mujer.
0: Si tú también que estás escuchando ahorita dijiste una mujer es la persona que más años tiene en este mundo... You are correct.
1: Yep. Ahí está.
0: Estás en lo correcto. ¡Arriba las mujeres!
2: ¡Let's go!
1: Pero de nosotros los hombres.
2: And how old is she turning?
0: Yo, shout out to Ethel Caterham. Ethel. You know she's old with her name. Her name is Ethel.
2: Yeah, that's OG name right there.
0: Ethel Caterham. And to answer your question, Prima Vane, hoy cumple 117 years. 117 años el día de hoy. Happy birthday, everybody.
1: She's a teenager again.
0: She was born in 1909.
2: Oh my God.
0: 1909.
2: That really is the 1900s. I feel like, dude, it's crazy when people say like, when I say, I'm born in 1990, and they're like, you're born in the 1900s. Like, kind of, sort of, but this kind of right here, she really was born in the 1900s.
0: Yeah, the intro of the 1900s.
2: 1909.
0: Ella es de Inglaterra. She's from England. She did say this. She received tons of birthday wishes. Says, thank you all for your kind birthday wishes. Even at 117, I still get it in.
2: What?
0: No, she didn't say that.
2: She said, that's why she lives so long. Come on, girl.
0: She said, even at 117, I still have many firsts. Por ejemplo, este año.
2: You mean?
0: I stroked my first llama.
2: Okay, girl,
0: She pet a llama.
2: I know that's right. I'm trying to pet a llama too. Where you at, boy? That's fun, okay.
0: She met the king of England for the first time.
2: Wow. No, pues igual están los dos tal para cual. Isn't that full like 117 también?
1: But the question is, did she also stroke the king?
2: Did she get it in?
4: Boy show. Boy, pura diversión.

0: buenas noticias en tu trabajo, tu salud, or maybe you just got engaged and you want to celebrate. Whatever you got going on, we want to celebrate the good news in your life. 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
0: Así como lo hizo la chamita, dímelo, why are you feeling good?
2: Familia Shaboy, I'm feeling good porque esta semana voy a meter overtime. Estoy cansada, pero me va a encantar ver mi cheque. Love you guys.
0: Let's go. Come on, girl. Shout out to the hardworking moms putting in that overtime.
1: Yes, girl.
0: Nomás va a pagar todo lo que se necesita para el back to school, güey. Pero no sé, güey.
1: Hey, I was about to say, girl, at least you ain't got to be with the kids.
0: You know, te pasaste.
1: You can be with the kids at work. Yeah, because I'm sure there'd be kids there.
0: Maria, cuéntanos, why are you feeling good?
3: The Highland High School football team. Today is the first game of the football season, high school football season. And special shout out to my son, Frank Salinas, number 72.
0: Let's go.
3: Let's get it. Let's go. Let's win. So let's go, Scott.
1: Okay, Maria.
0: Maria took him back to her high school cheerleading days right there.
1: Yeah.
0: Pero bueno, si tú fueras cheerleader, ¿cómo se vendería ese cheer para los Scots?
1: Was a cheerleader. Excuse you. Thank you for the city. A little bit.
4: Dile la verdad. 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
1: No. Back when I was skinny, full chill. I had my days. Okay, here we go. Ready? Okay. 5, 6, 7, 8. Let's get it. Let's go. Let's win. Go, Scots. Woo!
4: Ahora te aventamos lista. Ready, Una, dos, tres.
0: Yes. Shout out to all the cheerleaders, man. Friday Night Lights. Woo. Back in action. Que se la pasen al 100.
4: Oh, yeah.
0: Shout out to all the seniors kicking off the school year too, man. Focus on your blessings and not your burdens. Animo.
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0: En menos de 10 minutos, we got Celebrity Chisme coming your way. What's going down, Prima Bunny?
1: Bad Bunny se despide.
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1: Let's go. 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
3: 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Este fin de semana pasada, we had the blessing of going to Karol G's concert. 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A Kill Me What You Name.
4: Nice.
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4: Crazy.
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6: 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I don't know how I got into it, okay. 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
3: 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But we do the show live from the LA area. Down by the floor seats, Karol G had like a little tiny pond lake set up. 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
7: You left her?
6: Abuelita, soy tu nieto, güey.
7: And she knows you're in the suite?
6: Yeah, I sent her pictures and she was like, what the f*** are you doing up there?
7: Oh, if you were an animal, if you're an animal, what's your favorite animal?
6: Cougar.
7: Okay,
6: cougar.
7: Okay. Say you're a cougar, right?
6: Yeah.
7: What's her mating call?
6: Algo bien, güey. Algo bien.
3: That sounded like Chewbacca, bro.
7: So you're married for how many years?
6: I'm not married.
7: Are you not married?
6: I'm engaged.
7: Congratulations.
2: No te cases.
6: You know how that goes.
7: How does it go?
2: Hey, discípulo, no te cases. You know how that goes. Or else later you're going to be drowning in that río, fool.
6: Salúdame a tu carnal, güey.
7: Sí, güey.
6: I love that fool.
7: I can't.
6: Your brother, fool.
7: What's his name?
6: I don't know. I got a picture with him.
7: Okay.
6: Your boy show.
7: Yeah.
6: I have a picture with him at the last show.
2: Ahí sí te la rayó, Eddie.
5: ¿Cómo?
3: ¿Por qué?
2: Dice que te pareces al Choboy, güey. Oh, dijo tu hermano y es tu tío. Ya es verdad,
5: güey. Yeah, that's crazy.
6: Yeah, family, too.
7: We love you.
5: We love you, Oscar.
7: What do you recommend to guys that are with folks together right now? What do you recommend them to do?
6: Not get involved with these hoes.
2: Hey, amen.
6: Whatever you do, we do, papa, it ain't for you.
5: Oh, my.
7: We love you, bro.
3: Yo, that is straight wisdom right there. ¿Cómo dijo?
7: Thank you. We love you.
6: Whatever you do, Scooby-Doo, papa, it ain't for you.
3: We love you, Oscar.
8: Una diversión.